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1: Uber does a lost and found report every year. 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Dentures are on the list this year. A 75-gallon fish tank and a live fish. 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

She'll be alright. No riding shining on at night. She will save herself this time. And in fact, tonight, she did confirm. The cold never lasts, my darling. It just teaches the heart

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1: What are the top cocktails going to be this summer? It is McCabe. Bartenders in this new survey say Palomas, spritzes, and passion fruit margaritas are the big things this summer.

0: 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Hi, it's McCabe, and it is a good day for Taylor, right?
1: I got the job. I can't believe it. I've wanted this job for so long, and I'm so happy.
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0: 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We are Baton Rouge's number one hit music station. Michelle, what are you up to?
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1: Getting married is so, it's just insanely expensive. $36,000 is now the average price of a wedding. 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

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Proud to once again celebrate Pride Month with Baton Rouge Pride. Yeah, the 17th annual Baton Rouge Pride Fest is coming up Saturday, June 27th. Keep it here to find out how we're going to be celebrating all together all month.

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It's McCabe. Remember to kickstart the morning the Kid Nation way. Coming up with JC, Kelly, Big Al, Anna, and part-time Justin coming your way tomorrow morning. 5 to 10 a.m. here on 102.5 WFMF.

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3: 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On socials, we're at New Hit List. I'm at La Crystal Rosas. Olivia Wilde, Harry Styles' ex, went on Alex Cooper's Caller Daddy, said that she never felt more disconnected than during the Don't Worry, Darling media storm. Harry Styles here, American Girls.

Baton Rouge. You're with 102.5 WFMF. We're the new hit list. I love that One Republic still post vlogs. They just posted their China tour vlog yesterday. Here's Need Your Love now.

102.5 WFMF. It's the new hit list. I'm Crystal Rosas. We're all congratulating Zara Larsson. She is officially an independent artist after years of working with labels. She says a lot of them are trying to pick her up, but

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1: 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So good. Here it is. Bring Your Love.

102.5 WFMF, Baton Rouge's number one hit music station. This one's off his self-titled debut album on the new hit list, Malcolm Todd Earrings.

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102.5 WFMF. More coming up for you. Raw her on the new hit list. I'm back tomorrow night. Till then, Atla, Crystal Rosas, Alex Warren saying AI is replacing us. I'd love to see AI pull an ear out the Grammys. Here's Fever Dream. Huh?

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Proud to once again celebrate Pride Month with Baton Rouge Pride. The 17th annual Baton Rouge Pride Fest is coming up Saturday, June 27th. Keep it here to find out how we'll all celebrate together.

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1: Today's the day, Swifties. 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

102.5 WFMF. Maroon 5's first single in nearly a year. Heroin is making a fittingly heroic climb towards number one on the next American Top 40. The biggest of the week, while Bruno and Olivia Dean will be back at it again. AT40, who's going to get to the top? We'll see you there.

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0: 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We are Baton Rouge's number one hit music station. Father's Day is this weekend, isn't it?
1: Yes.
0: Okay. Thank you for listening to us. Sissy's got plans for Father's Day?
1: Well, I have an interesting idea for Michael. And maybe y'all want to do it too.
0: We'll get into it next. Oh,

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4: 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Zara Larsson edges out the competition to snag the five spot. Here she is with Midnight Sun.

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1: And up next, we've got a caller on the line who's wondering how to tell a friend something amazing is happening to you, to them, when you know it's going to kind of break the other person's heart. Like, that seems like an interesting intersection of emotion. More details next. When I was young, I fell in love.

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0: 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Sharing a song to remind Americans we are not as divided as we're often led to believe. From Trevor Jackson and Cimino, this is Gotta Be Us.

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All right. It's confusing to figure out what's playing where, what's new, what's out, what's streaming, what's good. We'll tell you what's on our radar of our weekend watch list next. I'm good.

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1: Thanks for being with us. 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Happy Father's Day to all of the dads listening. 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
1: What up, and happy Juneteenth. I do appreciate that this is a legitimate holiday. I just wish more was done for it.

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1: I know how many options there are of things to listen to or watch or whatever. And I just thank you for letting me be an option. My name is Elizabethany. Just reading the latest findings about GLP-1s. They are constantly finding something new. I feel like that should be scary, but I'm no scientist. So if you take them, it might or probably does make you less violent. 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

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Sunday is the longest day of the year. It's also Father's Day, so I don't know. Celebrate both or one of them.

102.5 WFMF. I'm Liz Bethany, but you should be kickstarting your mornings the Kid Nation way. JC, Kelly, Big Al, Anna, and part-time Justin come your way tomorrow morning from 5 to 10.

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Esther Dean is who was on this one with Nicki Minaj. I really enjoyed when she was on Songland, or I really enjoyed Songland in general.

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1: I saw someone yelling at a server about how they don't deserve more than minimum wage. 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

I'm Elizabeth Bethany, 102.5 WFMF, proud to once again celebrate Pride Month with Baton Rouge Pride. 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
0: 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Sharing a song to remind Americans we are not as divided as we're often led to believe. From Trevor Jackson and Cimino, this is Gotta Be Us.

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We are Baton Rouge's number one hit music station. Let me know what you think of that song. 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Or at Elizabeth.

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1: The most daylight hours happening this weekend. And it's also Father's Day. 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

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Let the weekend party begin. 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
1: 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Here in the U.S., it's Juneteenth. That means we are celebrating the actual freedom of all Americans.

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1: They added a bunch of new cast to the, well, to the cast of... 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To the cast of Only Murders in the Building. And joining Selena Gomez, who was in this song, is Nicola Coughlin.

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